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6: A refreshing forecast for tonight. We're going to see clear skies and temperatures drop into the mid-50s by morning. On Wednesday, we'll see lots of sunshine and temperatures a little warmer. We'll see highs bouncing up into the low 80s by the afternoon. From the WNKY News 40 Weather Center, I'm meteorologist Scott Burchett.
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0: Ooh, Jack FM will be right back. The advertisers are at the door.
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1: Whoa, okay. 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
6: A refreshing forecast for tonight. We're going to see clear skies and temperatures drop into the mid-50s by morning. On Wednesday, we'll see lots of sunshine and temperatures a little warmer. We'll see highs bouncing up into the low 80s by the afternoon. From the WNKY News 40 Weather Center, I'm meteorologist Scott Burchett.
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4: A refreshing forecast for tonight. We're going to see clear skies and temperatures drop into the mid-50s by morning. On Wednesday, we'll see lots of sunshine and temperatures a little warmer. We'll see highs bouncing up into the low 80s by the afternoon. From the WNKY News 40 Weather Center, I'm meteorologist Scott Burchett.
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6: A refreshing forecast for tonight. We're going to see clear skies and temperatures drop into the mid-50s by morning. On Wednesday, we'll see lots of sunshine and temperatures a little warmer. We'll see highs bouncing up into the low 80s by the afternoon. From the WNKY News 40 Weather Center, I'm meteorologist Scott Burchett.
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8: A refreshing forecast for tonight. We're going to see clear skies and temperatures drop into the mid-50s by morning. On Wednesday, we'll see lots of sunshine and temperatures a little warmer. We'll see highs bouncing up into the low 80s by the afternoon. From the WNKY News 40 Weather Center, I'm meteorologist Scott Burchett.
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Well, somebody told me, hey, die, die, die. Playing.

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6: It's the second night of June, but it may not feel that way as temperatures drop into the mid-50s by morning under clear skies. For Wednesday, lots of sunshine, and now we start to feel more like June should feel with highs in the low 80s. From the WNKY News 40 Weather Center, I'm meteorologist Scott Burchett.
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0: 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You're in the shed again, aren't you?
1: Reluctantly crouched at the starting line. 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
5: It's the second night of June, but it may not feel that way as temperatures drop into the mid-50s by morning under clear skies. For Wednesday, lots of sunshine, and now we start to feel more like June should feel with highs in the low 80s. From the WNKY News 40 Weather Center, I'm meteorologist Scott Burchett.
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3: It's the second night of June, but it may not feel that way as temperatures drop into the mid-50s by morning under clear skies. For Wednesday, lots of sunshine, and now we start to feel more like June should feel with highs in the low 80s. From the WNKY News 40 Weather Center, I'm meteorologist Scott Burchett.
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0: 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Hey, hey, hey. Playing. What we want.
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4: It's the second night of June, but it may not feel that way as temperatures drop into the mid-50s by morning under clear skies. For Wednesday, lots of sunshine, and now we start to feel more like June should feel with highs in the low 80s. From the WNKY News 40 Weather Center, I'm meteorologist Scott Burchett.
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4: It's the second night of June, but it may not feel that way as temperatures drop into the mid-50s by morning under clear skies. For Wednesday, lots of sunshine, and now we start to feel more like June should feel with highs in the low 80s. From the WNKY News 40 Weather Center, I'm meteorologist Scott Burchett.
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We be a big old jet come, my lady, come, my lady. Playing what we want.

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4: It's the second night of June, but it may not feel that way as temperatures drop into the mid-50s by morning under clear skies. For Wednesday, lots of sunshine, and now we start to feel more like June should feel with highs in the low 80s. From the WNKY News 40 Weather Center, I'm meteorologist Scott Burchett.
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And WHHTHD 2 Cape City. 102.3 Jack FM. 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

0: 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It's Fatty B here, 102.3 Jack FM. Listen, I'm loving this sunshine. It looks like we're going to see plenty more of it. And speaking of the sunshine, as it takes us into the weekend, don't forget Sip Shop and Stroll is coming up this weekend here in downtown Glasgow as well. I've got a look at your Jack activities and other things you can get into on the way. But first, I got a look at your forecast coming up from the WNKY News 40 Weather Team, brought to you by South Central Bank. 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
5: Sunny and warm today with a high of 81. Clear and mild tonight, a low of 57. Sunny and a little more humid on Thursday with a high of 83. From the News 40 Weather Center, I'm WNKY Weather Chief Chris Allen.
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2: 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Did you know that today is National Repeat Day? Did you know that today was National Repeat Day? Yeah, okay, I'll stop right there for you, all right? Speaking of repeats, I do love the sunshine to repeat, and we're going to see plenty more of it today. 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
6: Sunny and warm today with a high of 81. Clear and mild tonight, a low of 57. Sunny and a little more humid on Thursday with a high of 83. From the News 40 Weather Center, I'm WNKY Weather Chief Chris Allen.
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0: 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Well, gee, thanks. Your opinion really matters to us.
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0: 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We'll be right back. 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

0: 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I died and you watched. 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
9: Sunny and warm today with a high of 81. Clear and mild tonight, a low of 57. Sunny and a little more humid on Thursday with a high of 83. From the News 40 Weather Center, I'm WNKY Weather Chief Chris Allen.
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